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On the way, Eric Carmen and Billy Idol. And I'll tell you where you can see Billy Idol live this Tuesday night. Right now, Madonna, Open Your Heart on the 80s at 8 on 105.9 WMEX.

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0: Billy Idol on the 80s at 8 on 105.9 WMEX. I've seen Billy Idol live. The first time was back in the 80s and then twice recently. I've actually traveled far to see him, but I won't have to travel too far to see him this Tuesday night. Tuesday, August 18th, Billy Idol, live, 7:30 p.m. in Guilford, New Hampshire at the Bank NH Pavilion. So don't miss your chance because I'm telling you, he puts on an amazing show. Again, that's this coming Tuesday, August 18th. 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
2: Clear tonight, lows dropping to around 52. Tomorrow mostly sunny with a high near 80. Tomorrow night, showers mainly after 10 p.m., low around 59, chance of precipitation 80%. Monday, showers mainly before 1 p.m., high near 78. And Monday night, a 30% chance of showers before 9 p.m., partly cloudy with a low around 58. And that's the latest forecast.
3: It's 66 degrees.
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band, Abracadabra, on the 80s at 8 on 105.9 WMEX. Hi, it's Maria. So in 1982, when that song came out, it was the end of an era for the Corvette. 1982 was the final year for the 14-year run C3 body style. And it's really a classic, and those who own it now are very lucky because they are worth money if they were kept well, obviously. But right after that, the C4 design came out. When they did finally stop making them, there were only 25,407 out there. So can you imagine? On the way, Kenny Loggins, Bon Jovi 2 on 105.9 WMEX. 105.9 WMEX has all your favorite 80s songs on the 80s at 8.

0: Juvie. I'll be there for you on 105.9 WMEX. Hi, it's Maria. So Bon Jovi on tour right now, just like all our favorite 80s bands. They don't want to quit, and I'm so glad they don't, because they're all my favorites. Unfortunately, not coming by us, though. The closest thing to hearing Bon Jovi live for us will be Don Jovi, a Bon Jovi tribute band. And I've heard they're pretty good, actually. They'll be at the Claremont Opera House in Claremont, New Hampshire, Saturday, September the 26th. On the way, yes, as the 80s at 8 continues on 105.9 WMEX.
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2: Clear tonight, lows dropping to around 52. Tomorrow, mostly sunny with a high near 80. Tomorrow night, showers mainly after 10 p.m., low around 59, chance of precipitation 80%. Monday, showers mainly before 1 p.m., high near 78. And Monday night, a 30% chance of showers before 9 p.m., partly cloudy with a low around 58. And that's the latest forecast.
3: It's 64 degrees.

WMEX. Hi, it's Maria Lake. So glad you're with me on the way. Beach Boys, Leslie Gore, too. Here's Louis Armstrong on 105.9 WMEX.

0: 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Hi, it's Maria. It is time for Spalding Volleyball Tryouts. 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The tryouts will be this coming Wednesday, August 19th, 4 to 6, Thursday, August 20th, and Friday, August 21st, all between 4 and 6 at Spalding High School Gymnasium. 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
2: Clear tonight, lows dropping to around 52. Tomorrow, mostly sunny with a high near 80. Tomorrow night, showers mainly after 10 p.m. Low around 59, chance of precipitation, 80%. Monday, showers mainly before 1 p.m., high near 78. And Monday night, a 30% chance of showers before 9 p.m., partly cloudy with a low around 58. And that's the latest forecast.
3: It's 63 degrees.

0: Nobody I know, Peter and Gordon on 105.9 WMEX. Hi, it's Maria. If you like any of these bands, Whitesnake, Led Zeppelin, or Van Halen, or all, then you have to get tickets to see their cover bands. Rochester Opera House, Friday, September 11th. It is Whitesnake's The Whitesnake Experience and Zep Halen opening up for that band. So you know what they're going to be playing, right? 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
2: Clear tonight, lows dropping to around 52. Tomorrow, mostly sunny with a high near 80. Tomorrow night, showers mainly after 10 p.m., low around 59, chance of precipitation 80%. Monday, showers mainly before 1 p.m., high near 78. And Monday night, a 30% chance of showers before 9 p.m., partly cloudy with a low around 58. And that's the latest forecast.
3: It's 62 degrees.

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Hi, it's Maria Lake. Simon and Garfunkel coming up. Right now, it's the Crystals. He's a rebel on 105.9 WMEX.

One month ago today, I was happy as a lark. But now I go for walks, to the movies, maybe to the park. I have a seat on the same old bench to watch the children play. You know, tomorrow is their future. But for me, just another day. They all gather around me. They seem to know my name. We laugh, tell a few jokes, but it still doesn't ease my pain. I know I can't hide from a memory, though day after day I've tried. I keep saying she'll be back, but today

0: Leslie Gore on 105.9 WMEX. Hi, it's Maria. If you enjoy history, then this is for you. Tuesday night, this coming Tuesday at Rochester Elks Lodge 1393 in the Function Hall, historian Patrick Connolly is doing a free presentation on the history of the colonial times in Rochester, New Hampshire. He was able to transcribe original colonial records from 1620 till 1799. He found these in cardboard boxes in the cellar of the Rochester City Hall. That is going to be an amazing presentation, however you like to say it. It's coming up again Tuesday, August the 18th, this Tuesday at 6 p.m. Van McCoy next on 105.9 WMEX.
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2: Clear tonight, lows dropping to around 52. Tomorrow, mostly sunny with a high near 80. Tomorrow night, showers mainly after 10 p.m., low around 59, chance of precipitation 80%. Monday, showers mainly before 1 p.m., high near 78. And Monday night, a 30% chance of showers before 9 p.m., partly cloudy with a low around 58. And that's the latest forecast.
3: It's 61 degrees.

one of my favorite Holly songs. 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Hey, it's Maria. There is a free babysitter's training course happening at the Rochester Public Library. It's for teens. It's this Thursday, August 20th, 10 until 4, and space is limited, so make sure you sign up at the library. You can earn your babysitter certificate. Again, it's free, and lunch will be provided this Thursday, Rochester Public Library. Coming up, Ray Stevens, also Belinda Carlisle on 105.9 WMEX.

0: 105.9 WMEX. That song came out in 1988. And if you missed the 80s at 8 tonight, don't worry, you can join me tomorrow. 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
2: Clear tonight, lows dropping to around 52. Tomorrow, mostly sunny with a high near 80. Tomorrow night, showers mainly after 10 p.m., low around 59, chance of precipitation 80%. Monday, showers mainly before 1 p.m., high near 78. And Monday night, a 30% chance of showers before 9 p.m., partly cloudy with a low around 58. And that's the latest forecast.
3: It's 60 degrees.

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2: Clear tonight, lows dropping to around 52. Tomorrow mostly sunny with a high near 80. Tomorrow night, showers mainly after 10 p.m. Low around 59, chance of precipitation 80%. Monday, showers mainly before 1 p.m., high near 78. And Monday night, a 30% chance of showers before 9 p.m., partly cloudy with a low around 58. And that's the latest forecast.
3: It's 59 degrees.

0: 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If you want to see the Yacht Rock experience at Rochester Opera House, you'll be running out of time. The last show will be August the 23rd. 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
2: Clear tonight, lows dropping to around 52. Tomorrow, mostly sunny with a high near 80. Tomorrow night, showers mainly after 10 p.m. Low around 59, chance of precipitation 80%. Monday, showers mainly before 1 p.m., high near 78. And Monday night, a 30% chance of showers before 9 p.m., partly cloudy with a low around 58. And that's the latest forecast.
3: It's 58 degrees.
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2: Sunny skies today with a high near 80. Tonight, showers mainly after 10 p.m., low around 59. Tomorrow, showers mainly before 1 p.m., high near 78. Chance of precipitation is 80%. Tomorrow night, a 30% chance of showers before 9 p.m., partly cloudy, low around 58. And Tuesday, sunny with a high near 82. And that's the latest forecast.
3: It's 52 degrees.

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2: Sunny skies today with a high near 80. Tonight, showers mainly after 10 p.m., low around 59. Tomorrow, showers mainly before 1 p.m., high near 78. Chance of precipitation is 80%. Tomorrow night, a 30% chance of showers before 9 p.m., partly cloudy, low around 58. And Tuesday, sunny with a high near 82. And that's the latest forecast.
3: It's 51 degrees.

it's Old Aching Adenoid, Johnny Woo Woo Ginsburg, with another blast from the past, another Wemex Forgotten 45.

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0: Let's see what's in the news this morning. The audiobook market is hot right now, with revenues in the U.S. hitting $2.43 billion last year, up 9% from 2024. 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
1: Sunny skies today with a high near 80. Tonight, showers mainly after 10 p.m., low around 59. Tomorrow, showers mainly before 1 p.m., high near 78. Chance of precipitation is 80%. Tomorrow night, a 30% chance of showers before 9 p.m., partly cloudy, low around 58. And Tuesday, sunny with a high near 82. And that's the latest forecast.
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1: It's summertime, summertime, summertime.

0: things. In fact, the act of photographing something can actually enhance enjoyment of an experience by focusing attention on and heightening engagement with the thing being photographed.
1: Weather reports on WMEX are underwritten by Spence and Matthews Insurance Agency in Berwick, Maine.
2: Sunny skies today with a high near 80. Tonight, showers mainly after 10 p.m., low around 59. Tomorrow, showers mainly before 1 p.m., high near 78. Chance of precipitation is 80%. Tomorrow night, a 30% chance of showers before 9 p.m., partly cloudy, low around 58. And Tuesday, sunny with a high near 82. And that's the latest forecast.
0: It's 52 degrees at 105.9 WMEX FM.

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0: Let's see what's in the news this morning. A study says that marriage immediately adds 4.5 pounds, and that's just the prenup. 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
1: Sunny skies today with a high near 80. Tonight, showers mainly after 10 p.m., low around 59. Tomorrow, showers mainly before 1 p.m., high near 78. Chance of precipitation is 80%. Tomorrow night, a 30% chance of showers before 9 p.m., partly cloudy, low around 58. And Tuesday, sunny with a high near 82. And that's the latest forecast.
0: It's 53 degrees at 105.9 WMEX-FM.

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0: Let's see what's in the news this morning. Research shows that you end up eating just as many calories and just as much fat at a sit-down restaurant as you do at a fast food place. And to add insult to injury, you're expected to tip.
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2: Sunny skies today with a high near 80. Tonight, showers mainly after 10 p.m., low around 59. Tomorrow, showers mainly before 1 p.m., high near 78. Chance of precipitation is 80%. Tomorrow night, a 30% chance of showers before 9 p.m., partly cloudy, low around 58. And Tuesday, sunny with a high near 82. And that's the latest forecast.
0: It's 56 degrees at 105.9 WMEX FM.

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1: With SRN News, I'm Ron Taylor. State police in Michigan have released new details about the victims in Friday's multi-scene shooting. Bob Agnew has the story.
2: State police have now released information about the ages and genders of the victims of a multi-location shooting in rural Michigan. They say at a home in Lake Township Friday, police discovered three victims who had been killed. They included a 45-year-old man, a 40-year-old woman, and a 16-year-old boy. In a separate home, police say they found another victim, a 53-year-old man. Earlier, police had confirmed the gunman, 39-year-old Chad Hickman, was found dead in the woods after a manhunt nearby the body of a fifth victim, a 29-year-old woman. Bob Agnew reporting.
1: President Trump is pushing a tax change that appears to have overwhelming public support and could put more investment dollars back into the economy. Bernie Bennett has more.
3: A McLaughlin poll finds that voters support indexing capital gains taxes for inflation by nearly a 4-to-1 margin, 62% to 16%. Supporters say the change would prevent taxpayers from being taxed on gains caused only by inflation, while freeing up hundreds of billions of dollars in locked-up capital for new investments. The poll also shows strong support for expanding the capital gains exemption for homeowners, a move advocates say would encourage seniors to sell their homes and increase housing inventory for younger families. Bernie Bennett reporting.
1: Hurricane Lawla has skirted Hawaii's Big Island without making landfall and is expected to weaken very soon, but not before lashing the area with strong winds and drenching rain. The eye of the storm passed the island's southern tip, without making landfall. The National Hurricane Center says the powerful storm is expected to weaken soon. Hawaii's Big Island is its largest, and it has a population of around 210,000 people. More online at srnnews.com. This is SRN News.

0: Let's see what's in the news this morning. A boy in China recovered from damage to the inside of his nose after he hit a battery from a watch up his nostril for 6 months. The battery started to rust and corrode, causing a smell that forced his parents to take him to a doctor. 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
1: Sunny skies today with a high near 80. Tonight, showers mainly after 10 p.m., low around 59. Tomorrow, showers mainly before 1 p.m., high near 78. Chance of precipitation is 80%. Tomorrow night, a 30% chance of showers before 9 p.m., partly cloudy, low around 58. And Tuesday, sunny with a high near 82. And that's the latest forecast.
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0: Let's see what's in the news this morning. Two men in Germany carrying stolen computers and TVs flagged down a taxi to transport their loot home. The taxi driver first helped the thieves load bulky boxes of stolen goods in front of a law office at about 1 a.m. and then drove them to their apartment. After collecting his fare and a generous tip, the taxi driver notified the police, who later raided the apartment and found other stolen items from previous burglaries. The weather is underwritten by Straightforward Wealth Management, making financial planning accessible. 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
1: Sunny skies today with a high near 80. Tonight, showers mainly after 10 p.m., low around 59. Tomorrow, showers mainly before 1 p.m., high near 78. Chance of precipitation is 80%. Tomorrow night, a 30% chance of showers before 9 p.m., partly cloudy, low around 58. And Tuesday, sunny with a high near 82. And that's the latest forecast.
0: It's 63 degrees at 105.9 WMEX FM.

1961.

0: Let's see what's in the news this morning. A study found what everybody already knows. Nobody reads the lengthy terms of service and privacy policies that bombard internet users every day. Nobody understands them. They're too long and they often don't make sense. Most of the 543 people involved in the analysis didn't bother to read the terms of service before signing up for a fake social networking site they believed was real. Those who did glossed over important clauses like giving up their firstborn and that their data would be shared with the NSA. Of the few participants who read those clauses, they signed up for the service anyway.
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2: Sunny skies today with a high near 80. Tonight, showers mainly after 10 p.m., low around 59. Tomorrow, showers mainly before 1 p.m., high near 78. Chance of precipitation is 80%. Tomorrow night, a 30% chance of showers before 9 p.m., partly cloudy, low around 58. And Tuesday, sunny with a high near 82. And that's the latest forecast.
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0: Let's see what's in the news this morning. For better memory as you age, a study found fruits, vegetables, nuts, and pulses, beans, lentils, and peas are a must. And if my wife is listening, tacos are also on the list. 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
1: Sunny skies today with a high near 80. Tonight, showers mainly after 10 p.m., low around 59. Tomorrow, showers mainly before 1 p.m., high near 78. Chance of precipitation is 80%. Tomorrow night, a 30% chance of showers before 9 p.m., partly cloudy, low around 58. And Tuesday, sunny with a high near 82. And that's the latest forecast.
0: It's 68 degrees at 105.9 WMEX FM.

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1: With SRN News, I'm Michael Harrington in Washington. Democratic socialists are racking up wins in Democratic primaries by claiming to represent working-class Americans. But a closer look suggests the movement is driven by a very different crowd.
2: A recent New York Times column notes that just 4% of DSA members hold working-class jobs, while 80% of members over the age of 25 have college degrees. It also found that recent DSA-backed candidates perform stronger in highly educated counties, not working-class areas. The group's agenda includes higher taxes on the wealthy, policies advancing transgender ideology, and defunding the police, positions critics argue are far removed from the priorities of many blue-collar voters.
1: That's correspondent Bernie Bennett reporting. New numbers are fueling the debate over which administration delivered better paychecks. Unleash Prosperity says the comparison between President Biden and Trump tells a stark story on affordability. Here's correspondent Ken Lorman.
3: Economist Steve Moore of UP says inflation-adjusted wages, or real wages, fell nearly 4% during the Biden years, reducing Americans' buying power. By contrast, he says real wages under President Trump's current term are up about 1.2%. Moore argues that while the gain is modest, it's a move in the right direction and a sign that workers are finally getting ahead instead of falling behind. Ken Lorman reporting.
1: Rescue teams in eastern Indonesia have recovered four more bodies after a magnitude 7.7 earthquake struck the day before, bringing the death toll to 51. Thousands have been displaced. The U.S. Geological Survey says the powerful quake hit the Flores region at a depth of 6 miles yesterday. Residents fled in panic as tsunami warnings were issued and later lifted. At least 235 aftershocks followed. This is SRN News.
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5: Welcome to another edition of Nothing but Old 45s. I'm your host, Larry Gratch, and every show is designed to bring you some amazing oldies played from actual 45 RPM records. You may even hear some scratches from time to time, just like it used to be when you played your 45s at home. I'll also be giving you a little information about the songs and the artists, plus a little music trivia from time to time. So, let's get going. Let's get to work.

0: welcome to another edition of Nothing But Old 45s. That was Kay Starr and her number one hit from 1956, Rock and Roll Waltz. Kay Starr was a pop and jazz singer who enjoyed considerable success in the 1940s and 50s. She's best remembered for introducing two songs that became number one hits in the 50s, Wheel of Fortune and Rock and Roll Waltz, which you just heard. At that time, many established performers were trying their hand at a whole new rock and roll audience, and K-Star was one of them. I opened the set with Bobby Darin and a song from 1962, Things. The song hit number three on the Billboard Hot 100 chart after a few disappointing singles. Bobby Darin burst upon the pop music world in 1958 with his rock and roll hit, Splish Splash. A year later, he changed his style to include a full orchestra behind him, creating more giant hits. Sadly, Bobby Darin passed away from heart failure in 1973 at the age of 37.
1: Nothing but old 45s.

0: There you go, the Knickerbockers and their 1966 number 20 hit called Lies. It was the only top 40 hit the New Jersey group ever had, but they stayed together, recording and performing until 1970. The name of the band comes from Knickerbocker Road, which ran through their hometown of Bergenfield, New Jersey, not Knickerbocker beer, as you may think. I opened the set with the very first hit Chicago ever had back in 1970 called Make Me Smile. The song hit number 9 in April 1970, not bad for a first time out. Originally calling themselves the Chicago Transit Authority when they formed in 1967, they changed their name to just play Chicago for legal reasons. Chicago is one of the longest running and most successful rock bands and is one of the world's best-selling groups of all time, having sold over 100 million records.
1: 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Just search for Nothing But Old 45s.

0: Jefferson Starship and their number three 1975 hit called Miracles. The Jefferson Starship was one of several names taken by the group from San Francisco, starting out in 1967 as the Jefferson Airplane, then the Jefferson Starship. Finally, just Starship in the 1980s. For the most part, every time a name change occurred, there was also a restructuring of the group. I opened the set with Dawn, featuring Tony Orlando and their number one hit from 1972, Tie a Yellow Ribbon Around the Old Oak Tree. The song is told from the point of view of a prisoner who has completed his three-year sentence, but is uncertain if he'll be welcomed home. By the way, the origin of the idea of a yellow ribbon as remembrance may have been a 19th century practice that some women allegedly had of wearing a yellow ribbon in their hair to signify their devotion to a husband or sweetheart serving in the United States Cavalry.
1: Nothing but old 45s.

that's what all these songs about being 16, especially if you're a girl. Well, you just heard a couple of them. That was The Crest and their number two hit from 1958, 16 Candles. The Crest were a doo-wop group from New York City with a string of hits between 1958 and 1961. Before that, I opened the set with Chuck Berry's number two hit, also from 1958. Sweet Little 16, another song singing about the age of 16. So what's the big deal about 16? Well, here's a few interesting facts. 16 is the minimum age for getting an adult job in most states. 16 is the minimum age that one can drop out of school. And the age of 16 is also seen as a coming of age significance. Well, half the show's over with, but there's an exciting second half coming up right after the break. In fact, after the break, we're going to be presenting our Nothing But Old 45s instrumental set. So stick around.

0: Nothing but old 45s laugh track.
1: The electronic dummy. You don't need to be able to throw your voice. Would you welcome Buddy? All right. Buddy, say hi to the audience.
2: Hi.
1: All right. Happy to be here, aren't you, Buddy?
2: Yes.
1: Yes, I know you are. Yes, sir. Buddy, do you know where you are? Look around. Do you know where you are?
2: TV.
1: Very good, Buddy. Very good. Very good. You know, Buddy had an ear infection, Johnny, and he couldn't hear earlier today, and he almost didn't want to come on. Buddy, is your ear better? I said, can you hear now? I said, is your ear better? All right, fine. Buddy just got back from Mexico. Did you have a good time, Buddy? All right. You like Mexico, huh? Uh-huh. Gonna stay there for a while? I see. If you could say sigh, we could have a bit. All right.
3: What's your sister's name?
1: Buddy has a party to go to later tonight. Johnny's very excited. He and his girlfriend have been going for 2 years. You're gonna exchange gifts, right? Uh-huh. You're gonna give her a car, right? What are you gonna give her, Buddy?
2: X-K-E.
1: Ooh, a Jaguar. Very nice. What's she gonna give you, Buddy?
2: V-E. Oh, yeah.
4: To the 7-Eleven. He says, you got any grapes? The guy says, no, we have no grapes. Duck leaves. Next day, the duck walks to the 7-Eleven. He says, you got any grapes? He says, no, we got no grapes. Duck leaves. Next day, the duck walks to the 7-Eleven. He says, you got any grapes? He says, look, Daffy, this is the third day in a row. I'm telling you, we got no grapes. You come in here again and ask for grapes, I'm going to nail your stupid wet feet to the floor. Duck leaves. Next day, the duck walks to the 7-Eleven. He says, you got any nails? The guy says, no. He says, good, you got any grapes?
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0: Help, released in 1965. The song is featured in the second Beatles film, Help, as the band performed in the shadow of Stonehenge. I open a set with Any Time at All from the Beatles album Something New, released in 1964. It was also on the Hard Day's Night album. The song is credited to Lennon and McCartney, but it was mainly composed by John. It is said that McCartney sings the second Any Time at All in each chorus because John Lennon couldn't reach the notes.
1: Nothing but old 45s instrumental hits.

0: 45's instrumental hits for this hour. We kicked it off with a giant hit from The Ventures, Hawaii 5-0. The Ventures had a lot of hits in the 1960s. Hawaii 5-0 was probably the most remembered hit they had, though, reaching number four on the Billboard charts in 1969. The Ventures continued to perform around the world to this day. Next, you heard the Average White Band and their hit, Pick Up the Pieces. The Average White Band is actually a funk band from Scotland that had a series of soul and disco hits between 1974 and 1980. Pick Up the Pieces hit number one on the Billboard charts in December 1974. They also had another hit, Cut the Cake, which is played often as brides and grooms cut their wedding cakes. Like The Ventures, the Average White Band continues to perform around the world to this day.
1: Nothing but old 45s.

0: his 1962 hit Twist, Twist, and Era. Gary Lewis Buzz had really latched on to the twist craze started by Chubby Checker, and he hit the charts with this song and another called Dear Lady Twist, also in 1962. Now, if the song sounds a little familiar, it's because it was an updated version of a 1961 Harry Belafonte song called Jumpin' the Line, which was also featured in the 1988 motion picture Beetlejuice.
1: Nothing but old 45s.
2: 45s.

0: That was Exile and their number one hit from 1978, Kiss You All Over. The group formed in Kentucky in the 1960s and toured with Dick Clark's Caravan of Stars, opening shows and providing backup for major rock artists of the period. After they hit their peak with Kiss You All Over, they had many more years of country music hits and continue to perform today. I began the set with Wet Willie and their 1974 hit, Keep On Smiling. Wet Willie was a southern rock band from Mobile, Alabama. And while Keep On Smiling is their signature song, the group also had a number of charted songs in the 1970s. Although the band has gone through some transformations, Wet Willie continues to perform and record today.
1: Nothing but old 45.

0: That was Engelbert Humperdinck and his 1968 hit, Am I That Easy to Forget? The song landed at number 18 on the Billboard Hot 100 chart and was just one of many, many hits the British singer had between 1967 and 1976. Humperdinck even hosted his own television show in 1970. Well, what do you know? Another hour of really good oldies has gone by. Another edition of Nothing But Old 45s is history. Be part of it. Get on to Nothing But Old 45s on Facebook and let us know what you want to hear. I'm Larry Krackner, your host for Nothing But Old 45s. Talk to you next time.
1: Good morning. It's just a minute before 11 a.m.
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3: With SRN News, I'm Michael Harrington in Washington. New York City Mayor Zoran Mamdani is backing a measure the critics say could hit consumers right in the wallet. Correspondent Ken Lorman explains.
4: Mayor Mamdani supports the so-called Delivery Protection Act, which would force Amazon to directly hire delivery drivers and warehouse workers now employed through independent contractors. Opponents say the move would wipe out small delivery businesses, boost Amazon's labor cost, and drive up prices. One study estimates the average household could pay hundreds more each year, while unions stand to gain. Critics call it another socialist policy, making life less affordable for New Yorkers. Ken Lorman reporting.
3: President Trump is praising gains in his crime crackdown across the country as the FBI releases statistics from 2025. Correspondent Laura Winters has them.
5: The 2025 annual FBI crime report shows violent crime is down more than 9%, murder and robbery down more than 18%, and rape down more than 7% across the country. President Trump at an event celebrating law enforcement on Friday in Nassau County, Long Island.
6: Let's say they don't have good leadership, like Chicago has very bad leadership, but we have the numbers down because of what the federal government's doing. We get no credit for it because they say, well, we get no credit for it. They like to take all the credit, but everyone knows.
5: Laura Winters reporting.
3: Hurricane Lala has skirted Hawaii's Big Island without making landfall and is expected to weaken after lashing the region with strong winds and drenching rain. Police in Virginia have arrested a 19-year-old in connection with a shooting Saturday that left five people injured. No one died in the shooting, though one person sustained critical injuries. The arrest of Cameron Harris of Henrico County, Virginia. This is SRN News.
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8: Sunny skies today with a high near 80. Tonight, showers mainly after 10 p.m., low around 59. Tomorrow, showers mainly before 1 p.m., high near 78. Chance of precipitation is 80%. Tomorrow night, a 30% chance of showers before 9 p.m., partly cloudy, low around 58. And Tuesday, sunny with a high near 82. And that's the latest forecast.
1: It's 71 degrees at WMEX FM.
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0: Welcome to another edition of Nothing But Old 45s. I'm your host, Larry Cratch, and every show is designed to bring you some amazing oldies played from actual 45 RPM records. You may even hear some scratches from time to time, just like it used to be when you played your 45s at home. I'll also be giving you a little information about the songs and the artists, plus a little music trivia from time to time. So, let's get going. Let's get to work.

0: That was Clyde McFadder and his 1958 hit, A Lover's Question. The song hit number six for him and was his biggest hit next to his 1962 hit, Lover Please. Clyde McFadder was a North Carolina native who began hitting the radio charts in 1956. Sadly, he passed away from a heart attack in 1972 at the age of 39. I open the set with the 1971 hit for Lee Michaels, Do You Know What I Mean? That song landed at number six on the Billboard Hot 100 chart and was his only big hit. Michaels liked accompanying himself as he sang. He played guitar, piano, Hammond organ. He even played with Jimi Hendrix on some studio and live sessions.
1: Nothing, nothing, nothing but old 45s.

0: That was The Circle and their number two hit from 1966, Red Rubber Ball. It was one of two hits the group had in 1966. The other one was Turn Down Day. The band was formed in 1961 by students attending Lafayette College in Easton, Pennsylvania, and were discovered and managed by Brian Epstein, best known as the manager of the Beatles. However, the Circle didn't have the staying power of the Beatles, and they disbanded by 1968. I open the set with The Doors' number one hit from 1968, Hello, I Love You. Jim Morrison was the lead singer for the L.A. group that burst upon the music scene in 1967. The Doors were amongst the most controversial, influential, and unique rock acts of the 1960s and beyond, mostly because of Jim Morrison. When the promotional 45 RPM record arrived in the mail at radio stations in 1968, a lot of music programmers moaned about the length. It was only 2 minutes long.
1: Join us up on Facebook. Just search for Nothing But Old 45s.

0: That was Claude King and his 1962 hit, Wolverton Mountain. Claude King was actually a country music singer from Louisiana who had a very successful career as a singer and songwriter of country music. Wolverton Mountain was what we call a crossover hit. Now get this, there was really a Clifton Clowers, and there was really a Wolverton Mountain in Arkansas. I opened the set with a doo-wop group from Long Island, New York, the Fireflies, and their number 21 hit from 1959, You Were Mine. It was the only major hit for the group that underwent several lineup changes over the course of their existence. The group lasted until 1967 before disbanding for good.
1: Nothing but old 45s.

0: That's what I like to call our Nash and Cash set. Johnny Nash and his number one hit from 1972, I Can See Clearly Now. It was the biggest hit for the Houston, Texas native, and it's easily recognized through the power of commercial advertising. The song was used by a window washing solution company to promote their product. As for the song itself, it was covered by many artists throughout the years. I opened the set with Johnny Cash and his 1963 hit, Ring of Fire. The song was one of many that Johnny Cash recorded that crossed over from the country charts to the pop charts. Johnny Cash was definitely a hot item on both the country charts and pop charts throughout the late 1950s and early 1960s.
1: Nothing but old 45s.

here's a piece of advice from Jack Jones to the ladies of the early 1960s. Wives and Lovers, the name of the song from late 1963. First thing I thought of when I was playing that song was the television show Mad Men. Perfect. Jack Jones was really a jazz singer. He had two Grammy Awards under his belt. And do you watch nostalgia television channels? Well, if so, that's Jack Jones singing the theme to Love Boat. I opened the set with a performer who goes largely unrecognized today, Charlie Gracie and his 1957 hit, Butterfly. The song hit number one on the Billboard Hot 100 singles chart, and since Billboard kept records of what was playing in jukeboxes and what radio DJs saw it at the time, it was very popular on both accounts. With the success of Butterfly, Charlie Gracie appeared on American Bandstand and even The Ed Sullivan Show. Even DJs get a break once in a while, and this is my two-minute break. I don't know exactly what I'm going to do for the 2 minutes, but maybe you have something better. So go ahead, and on the other side of the break, I will be back with our instrumental portion of the show. Stick around, more to come.

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1: Hey, Jack's Liquor Store.
2: Hey, Jack's Liquor Store?
1: That's right, pal.
2: You guys deliver?
1: We deliver.
2: You got any tequila?
1: We have tequila.
2: Tequila. Yeah. You got any quartz?
1: Quartz. We have quartz.
2: I don't want any quartz.
1: All right, how much do you want?
2: I want fifths.
1: You want fifths, all right.
2: Four fifths
1: tequila?
2: Four fifths tequila?
1: Yeah.
2: What do we got so far?
1: We got 4/5 tequila.
2: Better make that five.
1: 5/5 tequila.
2: Five fifths tequila?
1: Got that.
2: You got scotch?
1: We have scotch.
2: Four. Four fifths of scotch.
1: Hello.
2: So is this a cigar, sir?
1: That's right, pal.
2: What do we got so far?
1: 5/5 tequila, 5/5 of scotch.
2: You got any beer?
1: We have beer.
2: Okay.
1: We have 16-ounce cans and 12-ounce cans.
2: Okay.
1: Well, how much do you want?
2: Two cases.
1: Two cases. All right, I've got that down. All right.
2: Don't send any vermouth.
1: All right, I won't send any vermouth.
2: That makes my wife sick. She's out of town, but I do it just in her memory.
1: All right, okay. We have 5/5 tequila, 5/5 of scotch, 2 cases of beer, 1 case of 16-ounce can.
2: You just bring that right on up then, huh?
1: All right, where do you want me to deliver?
2: Up to my house.
1: Where do you live?
2: Up on the north side.
1: On the north side.
2: Yeah.
1: Don't you have any address, any numbers or anything like that?
2: I'm sorry. Let's see.
1: All right.
2: Five.
1: Two.
2: That's not my address. That's my order.
1: That's the order. Yeah, that's what I thought.
2: I'll turn a big red light on. You can't miss it.
1: Red light on, okay.
2: Yep. There's a big statue of a brindle Great Dane dog out front.
1: He's not going to bite, is he?
2: No, he's just a statue.
1: Just a statue, okay. We got 5/5 tequila, 5/5 of scotch, 2 cases of beer, 1 case of 16-ounce can.
2: No vermouth.
1: I wouldn't send vermouth. And 1 case of... That's quite an order. Are you having a party?
2: Huh?
1: Are you having a party?
2: No. I'm just trying to work up the nerve to go to confession.
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0: That was Cher and her number one hit from 1971, Gypsies, Tramps, and Thieves. In fact, it was number one for two straight weeks in October of that year. Cher, of course, needs no introduction and has had an incredible solo career beginning in 1965 and continuing to this day. Cher is the ultimate performer. Hit records, stage, Vegas, television, motion pictures. In fact, Cher won an Academy Award in 1988 for Best Actress in the motion picture Moonstruck.
1: Nothing but old 45s instrumental hits.

0: That's our instrumental hits feature this time around on Nothing But Old 45s. Two songs from some very famous motion pictures. You just heard the theme from Midnight Cowboy, performed by Franti and Teicher in October of 1970. The movie Midnight Cowboy starred John Voight and Dustin Hoffman and won 3 Academy Awards, including Best Picture. Before that, the unmistakable song from Henry Mancini, the theme from The Pink Panther, which hit the charts in 1964. The Pink Panther is a series of comedy films featuring an inept French police detective, Inspector Jacques Clouseau, played by British actor Peter Sellers. The series began with the release of The Pink Panther in 1963 and is still popular to this day.
1: Nothing But Old 45s.
2: 45.
3: Sorry.

0: There you go. You just heard a group called the Ikettes and their 1962 hit, I'm Blue. The Ikettes were a group formed for the sole purpose of being in the Ike and Tina Turner Review. In fact, you may have recognized Tina Turner providing backup vocals for the trio. I opened the set with a much more recognizable song, The Impalas, and their 1959 number two hit, Sorry, I Ran All the Way Home. The Impalas were a doo-wop group from New York City, and despite a successful career on stage and even TV, Sorry was their only hit.
1: Nothing but old 45s.

Finishing off this edition of Nothing But Old 45s with a couple of hits from 1967. That was the Seeds and their only top 40 hit from 1967. Pushing Too Hard. The song only hit number 36 on the Billboard Hot 100 chart. And that was it for the Seeds. I opened the set with the Rolling Stones and their 1967 number one hit, Ruby Tuesday. The song was actually the B-side of a 45 RPM record released in the UK. And by the way, if you've ever wondered if there was any connection between the song and the restaurant chain of the same name, you'd be correct. The restaurant's name was taken directly from the Rolling Stones song Ruby Tuesday, which was popular during the time of the first restaurant's inception. Holy cow, another show has gone right by. Woo-hoo. I still get a kick out of putting those records on the turntable. I guess it's just a kid in me. We took you through three decades of hits on this particular version of Nothing But Old 45s. Hope you enjoyed it. You know, you can ask us for something to play. Join us on Facebook at Nothing But Old 45s. Or go to our website, nothingbutold45s.com. Check it out. I'm Larry Cracker, your host on Nothing But Old 45s. Take it easy. Talk to you next time.

I love you too. That's the Ides of March in Vehicle on the Dick Taylor Sunday Show. It's Sunday, August the 16th, 2026. I have to laugh because on the calendar today is National Roller Coaster Day. National Roller Coaster Day. I took my wife Sue on her first roller coaster ride. And at Knoebels Amusement Park, America's largest free outdoor amusement park. And we rode the Phoenix, one of the 10 best wooden roller coasters in the world. And she said that was her first and last roller coaster ride.

Beatles here, there, and everywhere. Yes, indeed, on this National Roller Coaster Day, it also happens to be National Rum Day. Maybe those two are related somewhat. I'll have to do some investigation, check that one out. Here's the Climax Blues Band.

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2: Sunny skies today with a high near 80. Tonight, showers mainly after 10 p.m., low around 59. Tomorrow, showers mainly before 1 p.m., high near 78. Chance of precipitation is 80%. Tomorrow night, a 30% chance of showers before 9 p.m., partly cloudy, low around 58. And Tuesday, sunny with a high near 82. And that's the latest forecast.
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On an important day in communications today, 1858, the first official transatlantic telegraph was sent from Queen Victoria. Yeah. The Queen desires to congratulate the President upon the successful completion of this great international work, which, of course, was the underground cable that permitted the transatlantic telegraph to be sent to U.S. President James Buchanan in 1858. Unfortunately, though it was instantaneous by 19th century standards, the transmission actually took more than 16 hours to get through the line. And the cable would go dead on September 1st, and a working cable wasn't put in place again until 1866. Yes, but look where we are today, right? Ask ChatGPT or something for the answer to that one. 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Huh?

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2: Sunny skies today with a high near 80. Tonight, showers mainly after 10 p.m., low around 59. Tomorrow, showers mainly before 1 p.m., high near 78. Chance of precipitation is 80%. Tomorrow night, a 30% chance of showers before 9 p.m., partly cloudy, low around 58. And Tuesday, sunny with a high near 82. And that's the latest forecast.
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Lemon Piper's Green Tambourine, and we kicked off the 1 o'clock hour of the Dick Taylor Sunday Show with the Beach Boys and Barbara Ann. And the hits just keep on rolling. 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
2: Sunny skies today with a high near 80. Tonight, showers mainly after 10 p.m., low around 59. Tomorrow, showers mainly before 1 p.m., high near 78. Chance of precipitation is 80%. Tomorrow night, a 30% chance of showers before 9 p.m., partly cloudy, low around 58. And Tuesday, sunny with a high near 82. And that's the latest forecast.
0: It's 77 degrees at WMEX-FM.

Berlin, Take My Breath Away at WMEX-FM. Speaking about having your breath taken away, it was on this day, August 16th in 1977. Millions of fans around the world mourned as they learned of the death of the king of rock and roll, Elvis Presley. He's just 42 years old when he died of heart failure. The following days, thousands of fans would gather around his home, Graceland, to pay tribute to the king of rock and roll. Approximately 80,000 fans lined the streets of Memphis, Tennessee to catch a view of the funeral procession. Jimmy Carter called Elvis a man who permanently changed the face of American popular culture. Ah, the memories of the king of rock and roll, Elvis Presley.

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2: Sunny skies today with a high near 80. Tonight, showers mainly after 10 p.m., low around 59. Tomorrow, showers mainly before

0: 1 p.m., high near 78. Chance of precipitation is 80%. Tomorrow night, a 30% chance of showers before 9 p.m., partly cloudy, low around 58. And Tuesday, sunny with a high near 82. And that's the latest forecast.
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Sanford Man and Pretty Flamingo. And we kicked off the 2 o'clock hour of the Dick Taylor Sunday Show with the Monkees and Valerie. And on this day in 2018, we lost another iconic figure in the world of music. Aretha Franklin, the Queen of Soul, had sold over 75 million records, won 18 Grammy Awards, scored more than 15 top 40 hits when she passed away at the age of 76. Gonna remember a little Aretha now. This is Spanish Harlem on WebEx.

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2: Sunny skies today with a high near 80. Tonight, showers mainly after 10 p.m., low around 59. Tomorrow, showers mainly before 1 p.m., high near 78. Chance of precipitation is 80%. Tomorrow night, a 30% chance of showers before 9 p.m., partly cloudy, low around 58. And Tuesday, sunny with a high near 82. And that's the latest forecast.
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This day in 1979, the Knack received a gold record from the Recording Industry of Association for their song, Ma Sharona. Yeah, the song, which became the hottest hit of the summer, was written for the frontman Doug Figer's then-girlfriend, Sharona Alperin. 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

rocking in the rain. Well, you're not doing that today in the Lilac City. We have sunny skies. 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
2: Sunny skies today with a high near 80. Tonight, showers mainly after 10 p.m., low around 59. Tomorrow, showers mainly before 1 p.m., high near 78. Chance of precipitation is 80%. Tomorrow night, a 30% chance of showers before 9 p.m., partly cloudy, low around 58. And Tuesday, sunny with a high near 82. And that's the latest forecast.
0: It's 78 degrees at WMEX FM.

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2: Sunny skies today with a high near 80. Tonight, showers mainly after 10 p.m., low around 59. Tomorrow, showers mainly before 1 p.m., high near 78. Chance of precipitation is 80%. Tomorrow night, a 30% chance of showers before 9 p.m., partly cloudy, low around 58. And Tuesday, sunny with a high near 82. And that's the latest forecast.
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at Sarah the Starship at WMEX-FM on the Dick Taylor Sunday Show. This week in music, the year 1970, number one song, Elvis Presley.

Elvis Presley, a king of rock and roll, lost him on this day, August 16th, 1977. He was found dead lying on the floor of his bathroom by his girlfriend at the time, Ginger Allen. He had been seated on the toilet reading The Scientific Search for Jesus at the time he died at the age of 42.

Going to the Chapel of Love with the Dixie Cups, WMEX-FM. Well, it's time to make me into a pretzel. Bend me, shape me, any way you want.

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2: Sunny skies today with a high near 80. Tonight, showers mainly after 10 p.m., low around 59. Tomorrow, showers mainly before 1 p.m., high near 78. Chance of precipitation is 80%. Tomorrow night, a 30% chance of showers before 9 p.m., partly cloudy, low around 58. And Tuesday, sunny with a high near 82. And that's the latest forecast.
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here and all up and down the coastline and the lakes region, nothing pops up those good memories like a good Wemex Forgotten 45.

Ginsberg, Forgotten 45 this hour from 1964. Jan and Dean in Drag City. Well, that's going to do it for me on this Sunday afternoon. Chuck Matthews and Greatest Hits USA up next at 4 o'clock. Maria Lake tonight at 7 to midnight. And I will be back tomorrow morning to kick off Monday. Whole brand new week following the Gary James Show at 10 a.m. Till we get together again, be good and keep that radio on.

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2: With SRN News, I'm Michael Harrington in Washington. New York City Mayor Zoran Mamdani is backing a measure that critics say could hit consumers right in the wallet. Here's correspondent Ken Lorman with more.
3: Mayor Mamdani supports the so-called Delivery Protection Act, which would force Amazon to directly hire delivery drivers and warehouse workers now employed through independent contractors. Opponents say the move would wipe out small delivery businesses, boost Amazon's labor cost, and drive up prices. One study estimates the average household could pay hundreds more each year, while unions stand to gain. Critics call it another socialist policy, making life less affordable for New Yorkers. Ken Lorman reporting.
2: President Trump is praising gains in his crime crackdown across the country as the FBI releases stats for 2025. Correspondent Laura Winters has them.
4: The 2025 annual FBI crime report shows violent crime is down more than 9%, murder and robbery down more than 18%, and rape down more than 7% across the country. President Trump at an event celebrating law enforcement on Friday in Nassau County, Long Island.
5: Let's say they don't have good leadership, like Chicago has very bad leadership, but we have the numbers down because of what the federal government's doing. We get no credit for it because they say, well, we get no credit for it. They like to take all the credit. But everyone knows.
4: Laura Winters reporting.
2: Hurricane Lala skirted Hawaii's Big Island today without making landfall and is expected to weaken after lashing the region with storm winds and drenching rain. The eye of the hurricane passing the southern tip of the island. Police in Virginia have arrested a 19-year-old in connection with a shooting Saturday that left five people injured. No one died, although one victim had sustained critical injuries. This is SRN News.
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0: 78, who said he didn't have a recording contract at the time he recorded Grease. Playing America's favorites, I'm Chuck Matthews on Greatest Hits USA. Once again, welcome to our three-hour musical mind excursion. Coming up on today's show, we'll be counting around the American charts for the second week in August. I'll be taking your request at 855-USA-HITS. In the second hour, I'll go back to 1968 and to finish off a top five countdown from 1974.
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0: Kicking things off at number 11 is Mike Post, who over the years has written some pretty big TV themes, like Hill Street Blues, Magnum P.I., Law & Order, and this one that starred James Garner. It's The

0: and Mike post on Greatest Hits USA. It's now time to pick up the phone and call us on our nationwide toll-free hotline. 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Who's on the phone?
1: Hi, Chuck. This is Paul from Aurora, Colorado. I was wondering if you could play Kind of a Drag by the Buckinghams.
2: Yeah.

Chicago from 71. They were originally known as The Big Thing down on the south side of the Windy City. That's Beginnings. Next up on Greatest Hits USA, we've got the Barkays, who are the house band at Stax Records in Memphis. When they were asked to be Otis Redding's backing band on his tour, this was their biggest hit before the famous plane crash.

Carpenters with a song that was originally written with the idea of giving it to Herb Alpert, but it was the Carpenters who took it to number one. That's Close to You. Did you make any requests yet? 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Coming up next, they heard it on the radio.

6, it's War with a 75 archive. They originally played backup for football player Deacon Jones when he had a singing career in L.A. That's Why Can't We Be Friends. Next up on Greatest Hits USA are the Yardbirds, whose drummer Jim McCarthy said that the inspiration for this song was Rock Around the Clock, which the group heard on the radio after a gig one night. That's where Jeff Beck picked up the bass line and then came up with the famous opening guitar line for Over Under Sideways Down.

1972 review, Luther Ingram with If Loving You Is Wrong, number 3 this week. It's now time for the birthday bunch. Here we go. Here are some birthdays for this week in August. On the 11th, it's Cleveland's Eric Carmen. His first hit was Go All the Way with the Raspberries. And Joe Jackson, he was part of that new wave sound. On August 14, we find Larry Graham. He played bass for Sly and the Family Stone. And Dash Crofts, he was half of Seals and Crofts. On August 15, it's Jimmy Webb. He wrote Up, Up and Away for the Fifth Dimension. And a slew of big hits for Glenn Campbell. And original lead singer of the Doobie Brothers, Tom Johnston, he told you to listen to the music. And last, on August 16th, it's Gary Loizzo, who came out of Chicago as the lead singer for the American Breed. From the winter of 67, this was their biggest hit from coast to coast. It's Bend Me, Shape Me on Greatest Hits USA.

0: Poor. They got the title for that song from Berry Gordy. He thought the rapid-fire sound of the clavinet reminded him of a machine gun. Next up on Greatest Hits USA, I've got one from Seals and Crofts. Plus, one of your requests could be next.
1: We'll see some showers tonight, low around 59, chance of precipitation 80%. Tomorrow, showers mainly before 1 p.m., high near 78. Tomorrow night, a 30% chance of showers before 9 p.m., partly cloudy, low around 58. Tuesday, sunny with a high near 82. And Tuesday night, mostly clear, low around 58. And that's the latest forecast.
2: It's 76 degrees.

0: and Crofts from 73. It's now that time to pick up the phone and call us on our nationwide toll-free hotline. Here comes the number. 855-USA-HIT. Who's on the phone?
1: Chuck, this is Lenny from Long Island. Now I'm hoping that we can play a hit from the Classics 5, Traces of Love. What a great song.
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0: 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They placed five singles in the top 40 before Ray Parker Jr. went solo. That's You Can't Change That. Coming up next hour on Greatest Hits USA, it was too political. Plus, he pleads not guilty. Stay tuned. 1968 is next.
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2: We'll see some showers tonight, low around 59, chance of precipitation 80%. Tomorrow, showers mainly before 1 p.m., high near 78. Tomorrow night, a 30% chance of showers before 9 p.m., partly cloudy, low around 58. Tuesday, sunny with a high near 82. And Tuesday night, mostly clear, low around 58. And that's the latest forecast.
3: It's 76 degrees.
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1: With SRN News, I'm Michael Harrington in Washington. New York City Mayor Zoran Mamdani is backing a measure that critics say could hit consumers right in the wallet. Here's correspondent Ken Lorman with more.
2: Mayor Mamdani supports the so-called Delivery Protection Act, which would force Amazon to directly hire delivery drivers and warehouse workers now employed through independent contractors. Opponents say the move would wipe out small delivery businesses, boost Amazon's labor cost, and drive up prices. One study estimates the average household could pay hundreds more each year, while unions stand to gain. Critics call it another socialist policy, making life less affordable for New Yorkers. Ken Lorman reporting.
1: President Trump is praising gains in his crime crackdown across the country as the FBI releases stats for 2025. Correspondent Laura Winters has them.
3: The 2025 annual FBI crime report shows violent crime is down more than 9%, murder and robbery down more than 18%, and rape down more than 7% across the country. President Trump at an event celebrating law enforcement on Friday in Nassau County, Long Island.
4: Let's say they don't have good leadership, like Chicago has very bad leadership, but we have the numbers down because of what the federal government's doing. We get no credit for it because they say, well, we get no credit for it. They like to take all the credit. But everyone knows.
3: Laura Winters reporting.
1: Hurricane Lala skirted Hawaii's Big Island today without making landfall and is expected to weaken after lashing the region with storm winds and drenching rain, the eye of the hurricane passing the southern tip of the island. Police in Virginia have arrested a 19-year-old in connection with a shooting Saturday that left five people injured. No one died, although one victim had sustained critical injuries. This is SRN News.
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Beatles, who had to push Atlantic Records to release that song as a single because Atlantic thought it was too political. That's People Got to Be Free. 1968. Playing America's favorites, I'm Chuck Matthews on Greatest Hits USA. Next up, Donovan, who wrote this song with the idea of giving it to Jimi Hendrix. Luckily, Jimmy was out of town, which gave producer Mickey Most a chance to record another huge hit with Donovan. From the summer of 68, here's Hurdy Gurdy Man.

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if you didn't know, was from Houston. He likes to tell everybody. His younger brother, Jerry, was a lead singer for Motown's Daz Band. Their big one came out in the summer of 82 with Let It Whip. Next up on Greatest Hits USA, Gary Puckett and the Union Gap. They sold over 11 million records as the best-selling act of 1968.

Cast with a song that originally came out in 1931. That's Dream a Little Dream. Coming up next on Greatest Hits USA, it was part of a demo. Plus, they sold

97.7, the Moody Blues, with a song that features the London Philharmonic Orchestra. That's Tuesday afternoon. Next up on Greatest Hits USA, Jim Morrison, who is known for writing poetry long before the Doors came out. One of those poems was recorded as an early demo for the group and was resurrected for their Waiting for the Sun LP. Here's Hello, I

6 this week, The Fifth Dimension with Stone Soul Picnic on Greatest Hits USA. It's August 1968. Here are the headlines. From Miami Beach, Richard Nixon is nominated for president by the Republicans on the first ballot. At his acceptance speech, Nixon pledges to end the Vietnam War and promises a tough approach to crime and lawlessness. From California, Sirhan Sirhan pleads not guilty in the murder of Senator Robert Kennedy. That came just weeks after he said he, quote, pulled the trigger, unquote. In Chicago, police used tear gas to drive 1,500 anti-war protesters out of Northside Park after they attacked several police cars. And France becomes the world's fifth hydrogen bomb power, exploding a device at its test center in the South Pacific. And from California, Tom Brokaw moves to KNBC in Los Angeles, where he is now anchoring the 11 p.m. news. In music news, Motown says it grossed $30 million last year. The company now employs over 200 and claims to have sold more 45 records than anybody else for the past 5 years. And from the Beatles, it's reported that Paul has broken up with his longtime girlfriend, actress Jane Asher. And on Sunday night, it was ABC on your TV, where you watched Admiral Harriman Nelson in the Sea View. It's Voyage to the Bottom of the Sea.

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0: Beach Boys, who, after experimenting with other sounds, decided to go back to the sand and surf. That's Do It Again. Coming up next on Greatest Hits USA, he came out of South Africa. Plus, they had high standards. Stay tuned as 1968 continues.
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2: We'll see some showers tonight, low around 59, chance of precipitation 80%. Tomorrow, showers mainly before 1 p.m., high near 78. Tomorrow night, a 30% chance of showers before 9 p.m., partly cloudy, low around 58. Tuesday, sunny with a high near 82. And Tuesday night, mostly clear, low around 58. And that's the latest forecast.
3: It's 75 degrees.
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Masekela, who is a trumpet player who came out of South Africa. That's Grazing in the Grass. Next up on Greatest Hits USA, supergroup Cream, who consider themselves the cream of the crop, hence their name. At number 10, it's Sunshine of Your Love.

26, the Amboy Dukes featuring one Ted Nugent on guitar with a tune written about an LSD trip. That's Journey to the Center of Your Mind. Yeah. Well, that concludes our look in the 68 record bin. Coming up next hour on Greatest Hits USA, he was stuck in a hotel room. Plus, I've got the top five countdown for this week in 1974.

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1: We'll see some showers tonight, low around 59, chance of precipitation 80%. Tomorrow, showers mainly before 1 p.m., high near 78. Tomorrow night, a 30% chance of showers before 9 p.m., partly cloudy, low around 58. Tuesday, sunny with a high near 82. And Tuesday night, mostly clear, low around 58. And that's the latest forecast.
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3: It's 73 degrees.
4: All chart positions mentioned on Greatest Hits USA come from the original pages of Cashbox magazine from the 60s and 70s. 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
2: With SRN News, I'm Michael Harrington in Washington. New York City Mayor Zoran Mamdani is backing a measure that critics say could hit consumers right in the wallet. Here's correspondent Ken Lorman with more.
3: Mayor Mamdani supports the so-called Delivery Protection Act, which would force Amazon to directly hire delivery drivers and warehouse workers now employed through independent contractors. Opponents say the move would wipe out small delivery businesses, boost Amazon's labor cost, and drive up prices. One study estimates the average household could pay hundreds more each year, while unions stand to gain. Critics call it another socialist policy, making life less affordable for New Yorkers. Ken Lorman reporting.
2: President Trump is praising gains in his crime crackdown across the country as the FBI releases stats for 2025. Correspondent Laura Winters has them.
4: The 2025 annual FBI crime report shows violent crime is down more than 9%, murder and robbery down more than 18%, and rape down more than 7% across the country. President Trump at an event celebrating law enforcement on Friday in Nassau County, Long Island.
5: Let's say they don't have good leadership, like Chicago has very bad leadership, but we have the numbers down because of what the federal government's doing. We get no credit for it because they say, well, we get no credit for it. They like to take all the credit. But everyone knows.
4: Laura Winters reporting.
2: Hurricane Lala skirted Hawaii's Big Island today without making landfall and is expected to weaken after lashing the region with storm winds and drenching rain, the eye of the hurricane passing the southern tip of the island. Police in Virginia have arrested a 19-year-old in connection with a shooting Saturday that left five people injured. No one died, although one victim had sustained critical injuries. This is SRN News.
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1979, he said that he wrote Sweet Caroline while stuck in a Memphis hotel room. 1973. Playing America's favorites, I am Mr. Music Chuck Matthews on Greatest Hits USA. Next up, we've got the divine Miss M. Bette Midler with a song that was produced by Barry Manilow, her former piano player. Here's Boogie Woogie Bugle Boy.

0: 10, Barry Manilow from 78. It's now time to light up the phones from coast to coast. Just dial this number. 855-USA-HIT. Who's on the phone?
1: This is Wendy from Boston. I would like to hear Midnight Confessions by the Grassroots. Thanks. Have a great weekend. USA!

0: 1957, whose lead singer picked up his nickname of Smokey Joe from one of his uncles when he was very young. That's More Love. Did you make any quest yet? 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Hey, coming up next, I've got a lost hit from 1970.
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1970, who starred as Claude in the Broadway musical Hair. Matter of fact, when he went to record this song, he brought other castmates into the studio to record Lay a Little Lovin' on Me. Next on Greatest Hits USA, I've got an e-quest from Rebecca, who would like to hear Thank You from Sly and the Family Stone. You got it. 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

0: last one's a smoker. Number 10, Golden Earring from 74. They began in the Netherlands way back in 1961, but they didn't have a hit in the U.S. until Radar Love. Up next on Greatest Hits USA, I've got the top five countdown for this week in 1974.
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2: We'll see some showers tonight, low around 59, chance of precipitation 80%. Tomorrow, showers mainly before 1 p.m., high near 78. Tomorrow night, a 30% chance of showers before 9 p.m., partly cloudy, low around 58. Tuesday, sunny with a high near 82. And Tuesday night, mostly clear, low around 58. And that's the latest forecast.
3: It's 73 degrees.
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Vanessa Kayla, who is a trumpet player who came out of South Africa. That's Grazing in the Grass. Next up on Greatest Hits USA, supergroup Cream, who consider themselves the cream of the crop, hence their name. At number 10, it's Sunshine of Your Love.

26th, the Amboy Dukes featuring one Ted Nugent on guitar with a tune written about an LSD trip. That's Journey to the Center of Your Mind. Yeah. Well, that concludes our look in the 68 record bin. Coming up next hour on Greatest Hits USA, he was stuck in a hotel room. Plus, I've got the top five countdown for this week in 1974.

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1: We'll see some showers tonight, low around 59, chance of precipitation 80%. Tomorrow, showers mainly before 1 p.m., high near 78. Tomorrow night, a 30% chance of showers before 9 p.m., partly cloudy, low around 58. Tuesday, sunny with a high near 82. And Tuesday night, mostly clear, low around 58. And that's the latest forecast.
2: It's 71 degrees.
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0: number one this week is Paper Lace with a 74 encore, The Night Chicago Died. Next weekend. Hey, coming up next weekend, we'll be taking more of your requests. In hour two, we'll go back 50 years to 1976. And to finish off, a top five countdown from 1963. Until then, it's been a hoot, I gotta scoot. Remember, do what you want, dig what you do, cause baby, that's what life is all about. Have a great week. Adios.
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0: 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Hi, it's Maria. Don't forget about your pets. Don't leave them in the car, because even though outside might only be, let's say, 70 degrees, within 10 minutes, the inside temp goes to 89, and within 30 minutes, 104. Very, very dangerous. So take care of those beautiful pets that are part of our family. Mel and Tim coming up. 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
2: We'll see some showers tonight. Low around 59. Chance of precipitation 80%. Tomorrow, showers mainly before 1 p.m. High near 78. Tomorrow night, a 30% chance of showers before 9 p.m. Partly cloudy, low around 58. Tuesday, sunny with a high near 82. And Tuesday night, mostly clear, low around 58. And that's the latest forecast.
3: It's 71 degrees.

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It's Maria. The craft swap at the Rochester Public Library starts next month, but they're still accepting donations of new and gently used craft items. So please do stop by the library to drop those off when you have time this coming week. Carrie Nielsen on the way. 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

0: 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I'm on 105.9 WMEX. That song came out in 1982. And if you love 80s music, well, sit tight. 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
2: We'll see some showers tonight, low around 59, chance of precipitation 80%. Tomorrow, showers mainly before 1 p.m., high near 78. Tomorrow night, a 30% chance of showers before 9 p.m., partly cloudy, low around 58. Tuesday, sunny with a high near 82. And Tuesday night, mostly clear, low around 58. And that's the latest forecast.
3: It's 70 degrees.
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